0: sent l'autèntic so Flashback.
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2: I'm going on during this time. 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This all or nothing really got away. You're driving me crazy.

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I loved you truly.

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mundane, a masterpiece. Oh my, my love. 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
0: 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Aquest és l'èxit de la setmana.
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